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0: Anyone else just loving the husband content from Lainey Wilson? 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I'm so happy for her. 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

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Like, I don't really like most scents. It's 98.7 The Bull on Beat Up. That being said, we were given a sample of Ella Langley's Be Her perfume. I actually like it. It's classy. I can't.

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We're sending you to see Ella Langley and Morgan Wallen in Philadelphia. America's birthday, 250 years. You know, we started in Philly. 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

spent 10 weeks at the top of the chart of the Billboard Hot 100. Got dropped down to number 5 this week because the Drake album came out. It came out, and that is just everywhere, all over it. I think she might get back up there, though. She was in Texas from Ella Langley, 98.7 The Bull. Just when

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0: Thomas Rhett, Make Me Wanna on 98.7 The Bull. Your girl Kelly Ford. That song makes me wanna roll my window down and do that wave thing with your hand, you know? On a gorgeous day. Looks like Sunday would be the best day to do that. 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

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What's up? Happy Thursday. It's your night girly, Kelly Ford. The only thing standing between you and the weekend is tomorrow. So, you got this. I have faith.

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Kelly Ford on 98.7 The Bull. You have only three opportunities left to qualify for the trip of a lifetime to Philly to see Morgan Wallen and Ella Langley on the last stop of his Still the Problem tour. 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

Ella Langley's world domination continues. It's Kelly Ford on 98.7 The Bull. Her album Dandelion is now the number one best-selling female album in America so far this year. So, yeah, unstoppable. From Dandelion, here she is with Morgan Wallen. I Can't Love You Anymore on The Bull.

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So Fresca is finally doing what I've been doing for years. Maybe you have too. 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Fresca Hard is out. $18 for a 12-pack. 99 calories a can, 4 flavors. 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I usually put tequila in my Fresca with a little lime and call it a cheetah margarita.

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A Jason Aldean show is always a party. It's Kelly Ford on 98.7 The Bull. He's bringing his Songs About Us tour to Cascades Amphitheater July 30th. Chase Matthew is opening. You could win your way in just like that. 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

0: Brand new music from Ashley McBride, What If We Don't, on 98.7 The Bulge Girl. Kelly Ford, do you know who else has new music coming? Hottie Bobotty Riley Green here. He just announced his fourth studio album dropping September 18th called That's Just Me. Let's go.
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So I don't think a lot of people heard about the American Music Awards, but they happen Monday night. 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

Luke Combs' latest, Be By You, on 98.7 The Bull. It's your girl, Kelly Ford. Guess where Luke is going to be on the 250th birthday of our country? Gothenburg, Sweden. Because nothing says America more than the birthplace of IKEA. You told me.

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Newlywed, Lainey Wilson on 98.7 The Bull. It's Kelly Ford. Not to be a girl, but I am obsessed with her Oscar de la Renta wedding dress. Chase Matthew holding it down. He'll be doing this one when he opens for Jason Aldean at Cascade Amphitheater July 30th.

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0: Hefty Slider Bag. 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
1: Are my ears deceiving me, or are there in fact ice cream trucks in Beaverton?
2: Yeah, totally.
3: Yeah, definitely.
2: Man. All right. Do they have them in Vancouver too?
3: Yeah, there used to be one that would drive around my block. I haven't seen it in a while, but it definitely used to be a thing.
2: Describe your ice cream trucks. There's a couple different versions in Beaverton.
3: Okay, I'm picturing a white truck, like a little, like almost like a mail truck,
2: yep,
3: with just the stickers on the side of all the ice creams you can get. When I was living in Seattle, I went to visit my friends a little bit south of Seattle, though. And one time, it was this like really creepy looking guy, and he rocked up, and it was a red minivan.
2: Yep.
3: The stickers were like kind of falling off the side, and the guy got out, and he was all like kind of sticky looking. I'm like, this is weird.
2: Definite varying levels.
3: Yeah.
2: It's the same in Beaverton. Sometimes it's the white creepiest like panel van.
3: Yeah.
2: And you're like, I'm not gonna buy an ice cream from that dude. And sometimes it's like a guy in a little think of like a meter maid truck.
3: Yeah.
2: With like a bed on it.
3: Okay.
2: And that's the guy you want.
3: Do they have to have a license to do this, or can anyone?
2: For sure. Yeah.
3: Do? Okay. Because I don't think the guy in the red minivan had a license.
2: I mean, you probably do have to have one. I'm not sure these guys are rocking with them.
3: The stickers look like they've been on there for like 100 years.
2: The key is the music. What was the music playing?
1: That was the weird thing. We're all familiar with the Entertainer.
2: Yeah.
1: That's the one we always know.
2: You hear that music and you're like, that's an ice cream truck.
1: Immediately you want to run to it.
2: Right.
1: This one was playing Rudolph the Red-Nosed Reindeer. And I'm like, it's May.
2: Yeah, right.
1: Is this like a common thing here? They play that song?
2: I'm thinking they just buy, you know, secondhand a ice cream truck horn.
3: Yeah.
2: Install that and you just get what you get.
3: Now is, do we think ice cream trucks now take Venmo and stuff? Because I remember when I was a kid, the issue was that we never had cash.
2: Yeah, they take tap.
3: They take tap to pay now.
2: Yeah, tap for sure.
3: Oh, good. They got to be with the times.
2: Yeah.
3: Have to at least take Venmo.
2: I mean, like, I have a little, like, $2 $5 bills tucked in a special place in my house because my youngest loves the ice cream truck. And if he hears it, he knows where to go. There's always cash there.
3: Yeah.
2: Go grab it and you can run out and chase the guy down.
3: Yeah.
2: But no, they are definitely set up for tap to pay.
3: That's good. Okay. They're with the times. I wasn't sure.
2: You have to be.
1: If I'm an ice cream truck guy, I'm doing cash only.
2: Really?
3: Don't you think you lose sales?
1: I think you could, but you also, there'd be a lot of sales you wouldn't have to report.
2: Right.
1: You know what I'm saying?
3: That's
1: if you're straight cash.
2: All under the table.
1: That's what I'm saying. He's today, man, I mean, I sold like 2 bars.
2: Did you actually see the guy?
1: No, I couldn't see him. Oh. I ran out there in my socks. And my shorts.
2: Because it was instinctual, right?
1: I couldn't find him, though.
3: Yeah. Really? Oh, man.
1: I could just hear it. And I'm like, that is Rudolph the Red Nose. I was like, what?
2: Sometimes they are blazing through the neighborhood at speeds far too. Like, what are you doing, man?
3: Yeah,
1: can't
3: like, you
1: catch up
3: slow
1: with
3: down.
1: Them.
2: These are kids you're trying
1: you're
2: to market.
1: Waving
2: to.
1: A five, like, hey, hold on.
2: It's the Morning Stampede. Happy Friday. Last weekday.

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2: Did somebody say new Lainey Wilson?
3: I believe they did.
2: Sign me up for that. So we've been texting a little bit.
3: You and Lainey?
2: Back and forth.
3: Of course.
2: It's a little bit uncomfortable. She sent me a wink face just this morning.
3: Yeah, I get it.
4: Oh, man. Wow. Yeah. Aren't you a married, you're an engaged man.
2: I am
4: Lainey.
2: Engaged. She's a married woman.
4: Oh, my goodness. People want what they can't have.
3: Both of you had fairly public versions of this, too. You did it on the radio.
2: Yeah.
3: She did it in front of TV cameras, you know.
2: Absolutely.
3: She should know.
2: Well, she told me that June 4th, Phone, Keys, and Wallet, her next single, is coming out, and she sent me personally to share with the Morning Stampede this little clip.
3: That's a clever hook.
2: Man.
3: I see why she's winking at you, bro.
2: Yeah, she's just so good. You know, you think of the Ellas and the Morgans and just all these women crushing it right now in country music. I think I might be a Lainey guy.
3: Really?
4: Do we have a name for that?
3: A Lainey Insaney or whatever? I don't know what it is.
4: Okay, that's it. We're going to go with it. We got the Morgan Gorgons, the Lainey Insaneys, and the Ella Fellas.
2: I thought it was the Wallen Women.
4: Nope. The Wallen Women.
3: Nope. We changed it back.
4: Morgan Gorgons.
3: Morgan Gorgons, for sure.
2: We got to come up with something for that. So you never know who might show up in Nashville. So, Mallory, imagine you're out. Maybe it's a bachelorette party, right? Maybe one of your girls
4: I've
2: is taking the dive.
4: I've done that in Nashville. Yep, I've done that.
2: All right, you're at the 12:30 club, and all of a sudden, no big deal, Lady A pops up, decides they're going to perform.
4: Okay.
2: And then things take a turn, and they get even better. Listen to this.
5: Give it up for the queen of country music, Miranda Lambert.
2: What? Imagine you're there. In Nashville, Lady A's up there, and then Miranda Lambert shows up to perform with them.
4: Iconic.
3: This is a bad move for Lady A. You are the star of this show.
4: I know. Now they're being upstaged. What the heck?
2: It's crazy, man. It's living in Nashville for 4 years and not being familiar with the country format at that time in my life.
3: Yeah.
2: I've probably DJed at these honky-tonks, up on the roof. Mm-hmm. Where downstairs, things like this were regularly happening. And I just missed out on it.
4: I have no idea what's going on.
2: Yeah.
3: It is the magic of Music City, man. I mean,
4: what do you think Nashville would be like for you to go back now that you've been working in country radio? Do you think it would hit a little different?
2: I think I'd probably enjoy it even more.
4: Yeah, definitely.
2: I was never against country music.
4: Of course.
2: I just wasn't really exposed to it.
4: Yeah.
2: And now I'm just engulfed in it.
3: Right.
2: And I'm really enjoying it.
3: Now you're a Lainey Insaney.
4: Yeah.
3: She might just walk into a bar.
2: Yeah, and I'm a Morgan Gorgon. So. Riley Green, we got to come up with a fun name for him. So he has a countdown that just popped up on his website, and it's he's going to be releasing a new album, That's Just Me, on September 18th. Okay, he also has released a new single, which I think we're going to play during the show today.
3: An hour from now.
2: Okay, where he pays homage to the late Toby Keith.
3: Oh, excellent.
2: In a really, really cool way. Cool.
3: I question the timing of all this, because you said he's got a countdown, but we haven't even debuted the single yet. You got to space these out a little bit.
2: A little bit, right?
3: Yeah. Let's get with the program.
2: Handsome will only get you so far, bro.
3: It's your Music City Minutes. Morgan Gorgon's heads up. It's Morgan right now on 98.7

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2: There's a video going around of this product called Cuddle Clones.
3: Mm-hmm.
2: I like the idea, but why am I so uncomfortable watching it?
4: What is it?
3: So basically, Mallory, what it is if you lose, you know, a pet, a dog, a cat, a ferret, whatever it might be, Cuddle Clones, somebody can actually get like a stuffed animal recreation of it that looks exactly like your former pet.
2: Not so we're not talking about like a cute stuffy version. It's almost like a taxidermied version.
3: Yeah.
4: I don't think I like that.
2: Yeah. I think the idea is there because like if you lose your pet, it could be like losing a kid, you know, like
3: it's a
2: huge part of your family and you're going to be mourning it for months after that.
4: Yeah.
2: Having a version of it around that will remind you of it and you can like pick up and hold is a good idea, but I guess they're doing it too well.
4: I think if it was like a stuffy plush version that kind of resembled your dog, that would be fine.
3: But pillow maybe.
4: Yeah.
2: But had their same coloring.
4: Yeah. But like a whole taxidermy version, like you got to let go.
2: Yeah. Right.
4: You got to move on.
3: Well, that's the thing. It's going to make them not ever move on.
4: Exactly.
3: Because you're going to be literally staring at little Rover.
2: Right.
3: And he's like, oh, he's still part of my life, but he's not.
2: Yeah. He's looking right at me.
3: It's like heartfelt.
2: Like it. Yeah.
3: But it's just, I don't want to.
4: Yeah.
3: It's kind of creepy, guys.
2: I've heard of the service with AI now where if you lose a loved one, they can recreate your loved one and you can have like one final call with them.
3: Mm.
2: I think that would just, it would mess with you.
4: I don't like that either.
3: I can't do it.
2: Right.
4: I think we just spoke about this, like AI helping people like recreate people that have died and we are all like,
2: Or even exes, like we talked about that too.
4: Yes.
2: Recreating your ex so that you can like tell them off one more time or have one more day with them.
4: I'm on board with telling them off, but getting one more day with them, like it's just gonna feed into it's gonna prolong your pain.
2: Right. So these products come out and we know they're bad ideas and yet still somebody's gonna make it.
3: Oh, big time.
2: Somebody's gonna make their $1 million off of this.
3: Yep, they'll monetize it.
2: All right. It's the Morning Stampede on 98.7 The Bull. What do you think about it? 503-733-0987.

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1: I believe I've talked to you guys about Mike Bennett before. He's a local artist. Like, if you've been to the Oregon Zoo, his art is all over the zoo. He's got like an installation up in North Portland. He's basically like the coolest artist. He does these cartoony characters and stuff.
2: Cool. Oh, cool.
1: Back in my car, there's a sticker. A Mike Bennett sticker on it.
3: Is that the moose one?
1: Yeah.
2: Oh,
1: okay.
2: Cool.
1: Yeah, he's the guy behind that.
3: You wow.
1: see, he makes like slow down signs for your neighborhood, and they're like goofy looking snails, and they usually have bug eyes and stuff. He's great. Here's the cool thing, though. If you're a fan of Mike Bennett's, he's going to be on Kelly Clarkson today.
2: Oh, what?
3: Yeah. Kelly?
2: What's he doing on there?
1: He's just like showing off his arts. Like he's created quite a following here. Like I follow his Instagram. I've gone to his shop. I've bought his merch. I have shirts of his. He's got quite a following in Portland. I think Kelly Clarkson just discovered him. He announced it yesterday. He's going to be on the show today.
3: That's huge,
2: that's
3: man.
2: Awesome.
1: How cool is that?
3: Wow. Yeah,
1: just really, really happy for
2: good
1: him.
2: Good publicity. That's great.
1: Yeah, he's got like a mini golf course up in northern Portland, which is right next to his studio and stuff.
2: Cool.
1: Mike Bennett, if you've never heard of him, go check out his art. It's goofy. It's cartoon characters. They all got weird eyes. He's really fun.
3: Shout out to Mike.
1: Yeah, dude. One time for Mike on the Kelly Clarkson Show today. It's the Morning Stampede on 98.7 The

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1: Hey, this is Chris Stapleton. 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
1: This is Northwest Now with Mallory.
2: The Cannon Beach Famous Sandcastle Contest is returning next month. This is its 62nd year where the beach becomes a massive open-air gallery with towering castles and jaw-dropping works of art. Anyone can participate. So my question is, what are we building as a team for the Sandcastle Contest?
3: You say that. There was an event called Sand in the City where they brought in sand, dumped trucks of sand into Pioneer Square.
2: Oh, wow.
3: And then it was a competition between teams. I was the captain of the media team for like 3 years.
2: What did you guys build?
3: We did like a we built a huge TV. Cool. Like a big, I want to say it was like a Sphinx, but with like a Portland theme to it. We weren't great. Obviously, okay. No team captain by
2: How
3: me is ever going to be great.
2: Is it?
3: So hard.
2: Yeah, it doesn't look easy.
3: It's not at all. And it's a lot of elbow grease that goes into it. That was my main part, is you got to get up and pound the sand.
2: Oh my gosh.
3: If you've never seen a sandcastle competition, but from the actual artists, I don't think you can really grasp how incredible they are.
2: It's crazy too, because I was reading about it, and it's from the 19th to the 21st, which is Friday through Sunday. But it says like you got to go like Saturday morning, because by the time it becomes Saturday night, the waves start coming in and kind of crash the castles down. It's like so much effort for 24 hours, not even.
3: Yeah.
4: I know what we can build.
3: Okay.
4: What's the ugly building around the corner
3: here? Yes, the Portland building.
4: Let's
3: do that.
2: Surely.
3: Yeah,
2: right? We'll get Eric in on it, too. I know he likes that building as well. John Eric from KXL.
3: Yeah, absolutely. He's an authority on it.
4: He really is.
3: We could probably get the architect who made the ugliest building in
2: Portland. Yeah. Oh, my gosh. Let's get him on the line. Sherwood High School Spring Fest is today. So this is going to happen at Sherwood High School. This is their largest fundraiser, and they'll have food trucks, inflatables, a dunk bucket, mini golf, and over 30 booths hosted by their clubs and athletics. All the money raised is going to go straight to every club and athletic team. It's tonight at Sherwood High School from 5 to 7:30.
4: That's cool.
3: The dunk tanks at school fundraisers, because it's always the principal who jumps in there.
4: And he's heckling.
3: Dude, that's how you make money.
4: That's fun.
2: We found out about this event from one of our favorite Battle of the Burbs players, Carol from Sherwood, and we love to support the community. Yeah. And this sounds like a great event. So everyone, if you're in Sherwood, go check it out.
3: Yeah, if you need plugs, like, we're doing that for free around here.
2: Absolutely.
3: Yeah. Get in touch.
2: Yeah, definitely. Send me an email. The rare... Jake, how do I pronounce it?
3: Mazama.
2: The rare Mazama newts have laid eggs for the first time in human care at the Oregon Zoo. So these are newts, obviously. They laid 52 eggs. Sounds a little...
4: Wow.
2: A little, you know, like, what the heck is a newt?
3: Yeah, do I care about this?
2: Exactly. But this is a major milestone, because this is going to save the species from going extinct. And I love that for any species.
3: Yeah.
2: Except, like, houseflies. Those can leave.
3: What I was reading into this, the Mazama newts were the predominant, like, newts of Crater Lake.
2: Okay.
3: And they're getting wiped out by an invasive species of crayfish. And so the Oregon Zoo is fighting that fight.
2: Crayfish.
3: We got to go deal with the crayfish, get them out of the way, and then we can reintroduce the newts.
2: What are species that can go extinct? I'm going to say ants. I'm going to say flies. JR, you should say ants.
4: Ants, yeah. I was going to say you took the words out of them. I'm battling them again.
3: Yep.
4: They're taking over my toy room.
3: If I never see another slug, I'll be happy.
2: I think slugs are quite charming.
3: No. Against them. I'm against them.
4: Forgive me. What's a newt?
3: Like a lizard.
2: Like a lizard gecko.
4: Oh, I thought it was a bird, man. This whole time.
3: Good note. We should probably be more clear next time. The Mazama Newts. This has been Northwest Now with 98.7 The Bull. We got 2 hours of commercial-free music launching in about 15 minutes here with the Morning Stampede. Stick with us.

The keyword for this hour to go see Ella Langley and Morgan Wallen in Philadelphia is think. T-H-I-N-K. 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
1: We want to send you to Philadelphia for the America 250. Ella Langley, Morgan Wallen, both playing. The keyword once again is think, T-H-I-N-K. 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I remember having animosity towards Philadelphia for a little while.
2: You Why? Did?
1: First time I ever traveled internationally was going to Cancun. And the flight was here to Phoenix and then to Cancun. But we had trouble in Phoenix, so they had to reroute us. And rerouted us to Philly.
2: Wow. What?
1: And so mad because this was my first like big international trip ever. It's one of two times I've ever left the country. And I had to go to Philadelphia against my will and then hang out in Philadelphia for like 8 hours.
3: I was going to ask if they let you off the plane. So it sounds like did. Did you get to walk around the city?
1: I got to walk around the airport.
3: Okay. Did they have Philly cheesesteaks in the airport?
1: I want to say they did, but I think I was unaware of them at that time.
3: Yeah, fair enough.
1: I was younger at that point.
3: And I feel like you'd be like, I don't want a cheesesteak from the airport. Like, I want a real one from the city.
1: Even if I had known, I would have probably been like that.
3: Yeah.
1: But I was just so angry that I was in Philadelphia at all. That's the reroute you decided to take me on from Phoenix to Cancun.
3: That's so much farther.
1: Which is what, 3 hours?
3: Yeah.
1: And I had to fly 4 hours to Philly and then 6 hours to Cancun. I remember just being so mad.
3: But how was Cancun?
1: That was lovely. You know, of course, it was Cancun.
2: Spring Once you break. Finally got there.
1: Yeah, it made Cancun all the better because I just come from Philly in like January.
3: Could not be any more opposite.
2: That's tough, man.
1: But I'm over it now. Now I want to go again for this show. City of Brotherly Love sounds pretty cool.
2: Well, I don't think there's a bigger show on the planet right now. I mean, you look at Morgan Wallen, Ella Langley. They are the two absolute biggest stars in country music. It's not even close, dare I say.
1: The fact that they're on the same ticket is insane. This is not a festival. This is a show, one-off. That's amazing. Once again,
3: for America 250.
1: Yes, right. It's going to be a huge
3: party.
1: It's
3: going to be big.
1: In America's birthplace. T-H-I-N-K, you text that to 503-733-0987. Coming up at 720, if somebody's moving to Oregon, what's the one rule you got to prepare them for? We'll ask you that. Jesus.

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1: If somebody is moving to Oregon, what's one rule you got to tell them?
2: Man, just recently moved here. I think one of the things that I would have liked to know coming here was don't get out to pump your gas because somebody's coming over to do it.
1: Yeah. Yeah.
2: That was just awkward.
1: If you pull up to the right pump, somebody will come pump your gas, man.
2: Yeah.
1: And it's something we grew up with, and I frankly miss it. I wish it was still universal in Oregon.
2: Just feels weird to me.
1: I still have to, like, you know, I'm not native to it. I didn't grow up doing it, so I have to still read the directions and go like, okay, so pull the thing, and then you choose. You can't push the button until you pull the thing out.
2: Right.
1: Yeah, it takes me minutes to do it.
3: Maybe still calling the Moda Center the Rose Garden.
2: Okay.
3: That's one that I try and still adapt, but I always find myself calling it the Moda just because of, we have to call it its real name.
1: That was the sentiment when, like, it started. You're just like, I'm always going to call it the Moda or the Rose Garden.
3: Yeah.
1: And yet we all switched. They
3: it
1: got
3: gets
1: us.
3: Harder and harder.
1: Yeah.
3: I know. How long has it been the Moda? Like, has it been 10 years?
1: Not quite, probably.
3: No.
1: 8, 9, somewhere in there.
3: Okay.
1: And we all rebelled against it.
3: Yeah.
1: And now it's the Moda Center. It's where they play.
3: And then when the Moda gets bought out and it changes to something else, we're like, no, it's always going to be the Moda Center.
2: Yeah.
1: I'll never call it.
2: Yeah. Save the Moda Center. Just like we do the ice rink.
1: Annie, what's the rule for somebody from Oregon if they're coming here?
4: We need to tell people to recycle or not to litter.
1: That is a great one.
2: Yeah?
1: I get bothered when I go to places where they don't take recycling seriously. And I understand if you're like anti-recycling, you probably think it's doing nothing. But I feel like I'm doing something.
2: No, you are doing something. And honestly, it's not difficult to do.
1: Right.
2: You know?
1: Exactly. My bin for recycling is much bigger than my garbage. I need to recycle at my house.
3: It feels weird not recycling. Like, you morally feel like you're doing something wrong.
1: If I throw a can away, like I'm saying, visiting Arizona or someplace where
3: yeah,
1: they don't care about it.
3: It's wrong.
1: If I throw a can in the garbage, I'm carrying around that guilt for a couple hours.
3: Yeah, It just feels like you're doing something wrong. I mean, you are. You need to recycle.
1: Good. That's a great one, Annie. Are there any other rules that you think we should be doing for people who are new to Oregon?
4: Don't move here. Just come and visit.
3: Oh, okay. Fair enough.
2: Well, damn.
1: That's the true Oregon spirit right
3: yeah.
1: there.
2: Golly. Keep Oregon a secret.
4: Yeah, I'm sorry. I'm a true Oregonian. I was born here.
1: So was I, and I feel what you're feeling, because like, I have that's in my heart, the darker parts of my heart. I'm just like, just don't come.
2: Yeah.
1: Just don't move here.
2: Yep.
1: We're all set for
3: visit.
1: People.
3: It's lovely to visit.
1: Yeah, but, come spend your money, but then go away.
3: We're full.
1: Yeah. Oregon's close. Sorry about that. 503-733-0987 if you can think of another one. In the meantime, we got to get to the $1,000 minute. We got 9 questions out.
2: Today's the day.

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2: Time to give out $1,000. Are we feeling it today?
3: You damn right we are.
4: Let's do it.
2: Morning Stampede, 503-733-0987. I'm going to open the phone lines here in a second, but before I do, I'd like to address something. Somebody texted in yesterday and said, if I'm listening online, how do I play these contests? Because there's a delay online. Truthful answer here. I'm being real with you. There's not a great answer to this.
3: No.
2: Really? Like, there's no way to beat that. The online has a little bit of a delay, so you're at a disadvantage when we say, call now.
3: Yeah.
2: It's going out live on the radio.
3: Yeah.
2: You're hearing it on the radio. That's in real time.
4: Mm-hmm.
2: The online stream has a delay. My best advice for you, and there's really no way to fix it. The best advice for you is just kind of anticipate. Start at 7:30 when we say we're going to start soliciting for it, for people to call, you just start dialing.
3: Yep.
2: And you just stay on it.

0: because there's not a better answer.
1: I have a question. If the lines are closed out, so right now we have the lines closed, and yeah. someone calls in and yeah. they get the busy signal,
0: yeah.
1: should they stay on?
0: No. Hang up and try again.
2: Okay. Yeah. yeah.
1: I didn't know if they open back up, like if you if they're busy yeah. and then you stay on.
0: If you sit there listening to the busy signal, you'll always have a busy signal.
1: Okay. Okay.
0: Yeah.
1: Good to know.
0: Yeah.
1: Just in case I wanted to try and play.
0: I get it. I get yeah. it. Yeah, totally. I mean, we want to rig this contest as much as anybody. It's $1,000.
1: I could use it. I need some gas.
2: Yeah.
0: 503-733-0987. 9 questions are out. Will we get a winner today? It is possible. I'm opening the buttons right now. Again, $1,000, 10 questions, same 10 questions till somebody wins it. We're in 2 hours of commercial-free music, and right now debuting the brand new one from Riley Green. 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

0: We got $1,000 and we got 10 questions. Now, we're going to keep asking these same 10 questions until somebody gets them all right.
1: Justin, we have Justin from Battleground standing by. How are you feeling?
2: I am feeling great. A little nervous about question 10, though.
1: Yeah, you should
3: be. Question 10's a piece of cake. I wrote it in English. You'll understand all the words, bro.
2: That's reassuring.
3: I'm not above putting them in other languages. I may have to resort to that at some point if the bosses stay on me.
4: Jeez.
3: But today, it's in English, Justin.
2: Okay, good to know.
3: Let's go over the three rules real quick. First one, if you get one wrong,
0: we buzz you out.
3: If you pronounce something wrong,
1: we buzz you out.
3: And if you take longer than 60 seconds,
5: we buzz you out.
6: 60 seconds, 10 questions, $1,000. The $1,000 minute starts now.
3: Who was the most attractive teacher you ever had, Justin?
2: Mrs. Smith.
3: Mrs. Smith, that's correct. Who is the starting center for the Portland Fire?
2: Louisa Geiselsuter.
3: That's right. When Megan Maroney played Jimmy Fallon, what did the sign behind her say?
2: Cloud9 Pharmacy.
3: Who sponsors the 98.7 The Bull Studio?
2: Coors Light.
3: Which soccer field at Delta Park is the furthest south?
2: Five.
3: Lainey Wilson's alter ego, Brittany West. Where is she from?
2: Temecula.
3: That's right. Who won the last $1,000 minute?
2: Diane from Milwaukee.
3: What is the slogan of this year's city fair?
2: Imagine magic.
3: Who is the mother of Chris Stapleton's first kid?
2: Morgan Stapleton.
3: That's correct. And question number 10, what day did the Morning Stampede first go on the air?
2: Oh.
0: Oh, come on!
1: You have time to look it up.
3: Only a couple seconds.
0: No, dude!
1: What did he say?
3: In the middle of you saying January, the buzzer hits.
2: Give
3: me your question, Justin. I'm not going to tell you if you were right or wrong. Give me your answer real quick.
2: It's January 20th. I want a video replay of that.
3: Absolutely. You can go get the video replay for it. I'll just tell you right now. I'm not going to tell you anything, Justin. I'm going to get in trouble for this.
0: Yeah.
3: We're going to come back on Monday. Don't hang up, Justin. I'll tell you off the air.
2: Okay.
3: All right, buddy.
0: Damn,
3: Justin,
0: dude.
3: From Battleground gets through, gets us to question 10, going into the weekend. It's the Morning Stampede. We'll play again at 7:30 on 98.7 The Bull. That was dramatic.
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1: Before we talk about this, has anybody heard of the Criterion Mobile Closet before?
2: What is this called? The
1: Criterion Mobile Closet.
2: The Clementine Mobile Closet?
3: I don't know. What is Criterion?
2: Criterion.
1: There's
2: my bad.
1: A reporter from the Oregon Live who said that, you know, five things you can do this weekend, one of which was this. And the way he was saying it made me feel like I don't know what this is, and it made me feel like I'm out of the loop on this. But I don't think, it doesn't feel like that's true. Criterion. Mobile Closet. Anybody ever heard of that?
2: No, I have no idea what this is.
1: All right, it's a mobile truck that's parked outside the Portland Art Museum, just two blocks up from where we're at right now.
2: Okay.
1: And they offering like DVDs and Blu-rays and
3: like
1: stuff.
3: Like physical media.
1: Yeah, you can go buy stuff.
3: What?
1: Which is my collection. I have a collection of DVDs. It's really the only thing I collect. And I'm kind of excited about this, but I don't want to walk over there and feel like I'm the only person who doesn't know what this is.
2: Is it a pop-up?
1: No, it's like a truck. And like you go in the truck, I'm not selling it very well. You like go in the truck, and
3: sounds like a blast, Jake.
2: Yeah, okay.
3: You walk into this guy's truck. Yeah, he's got movies.
1: It sounds the way you were selling it. It felt like it was a upper class thing.
2: I've never heard of this.
1: Okay, good.
2: How did you find it? Was it in the news?
1: Oregon Live, like a reporter from Oregon Live, did a video about it.
2: Okay,
1: and said the Criterion Mobile Closet is going to be parked there this weekend. You can go. Make sure you go beforehand because you only get 3 minutes to shop inside the truck.
3: Oh, geez.
2: Oh, it's timed.
1: Yeah, right. Timed entry.
3: Is there good deals in there, do we think?
1: I don't know, man. I felt like I should have known about it. Yeah. The way he was saying it made me go like, oh, I'm dumb for not knowing.
3: Oh, well, everybody should know what the criterion is. What's the criteria to get in?
1: But it starts at 11 today. It goes till 7 today, and then it's there all weekend right outside the Portland Art Museum in downtown, so in the park blocks. And I'm going at 11. You want to go with you?
3: I'll roll with you.
1: Yeah. All right. That'll be fun.
3: I'm down, dude.
1: Mallory, have I sold it at all good enough to interest you in coming along?
3: Do you want to go jump in a guy's van and watch movies?
2: Watch some movies? We all know how big of a movie buff I am.
1: Yeah, you love it.
2: Do they have all kinds? Like, would they have horror movies?
1: Yeah, totally. That looks like the kind of place where you could find a rare get.
2: A Blair Witch throwback?
1: Right.
3: Yeah, you know? Like a VHS copy, maybe?
2: I could be convinced.
1: Original issue. Yeah, I don't know. I don't know if it's going to be any good. I just wanted to double check with everybody and make sure I'm not out of the loop. From the side.

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1: This is Northwest Now with Mallory.
2: Cannon Beach's famous sandcastle contest returns next month, June 19th to the 21st. Yay.
3: You talked about forming a team for this.
2: Yeah,
3: and
2: us
3: going
2: three.
3: Out and the three of us doing it. JR, you pitched the Portland building. I was like, I like the idea. It's kind of an ugly building and it's kind of square and boxy, but it does have Portlandia on the front of it.
4: That's going to be the challenge, but that could be what wins us the bag.
3: Right. Okay. All right. I'm in. Now I'm in. I'm fully in, bro.
4: Stampede on three?
3: One, two, three.
4: Stampede!
2: I was thinking a bowl, but I like this idea. I think it's going to be a challenge, but I know we can knock it out.
3: Crap. Bowl's a pretty good idea,
4: Bowl
3: too.
4: Bowl is pretty good. I mean, no. It's the name of the station.
2: We'll just do that one after we do the building.
3: We'll do two.
2: Okay. Yeah, it's no
3: big
2: deal.
3: Perfect.
2: Yeah.
3: Easy.
2: Sherwood High School Spring Fest is today. This is their largest fundraiser, and they'll have food trucks, inflatables, a dunk bucket, mini golf, and over 30 booths hosted by our clubs and athletics. All this money is going to go straight back to Sherwood High School and their athletic team. It's tonight from 5 to 7:30. So if you're in Sherwood, go check it out and support the high school.
3: Can I ask you, do you call it a dunk bucket?
2: Is that what they called it? I would call it a dunk tank.
3: Okay, they called it a dunk bucket.
2: And the email, it said dunk bucket.
3: Yeah, all right. What's a dunk bucket? I'm a little suspicious. What is that? Because I know what a dunk tank is.
4: Oh, yeah.
3: It's when you put the principal up there and throw the ball at
2: and
3: the target.
2: And they go in.
3: And they go in.
4: Yeah.
3: Is dunk bucket something different, I wonder?
2: Oh, I hope not.
3: I hope not, too.
2: We only accept tanks around here.
4: What if instead of throwing it, and you know, with the baseball, and you got to hit the target?
3: Right.
4: What if it's like a basketball shot?
3: Oh,
4: if
3: then
4: you
3: it's
4: make
3: a bucket
4: the shot. Exactly. That's where maybe that's where bucket comes from.
2: I'll have to have a look.
3: One way to find out: go to Sherwood High School this weekend
2: and report back to us.
3: That's right.
2: The rare Mazama newts have laid eggs for the first time in human care at the Oregon Zoo. They laid 52 eggs. Kind of a random story when I read this, but I'm a big gecko gal. I love a good reptile. Mm-hmm. So when I read about this, I was intrigued. And this is a major milestone because this is going to save the species from extinction.
3: This is the first time Mazama newts have ever been laid eggs in captivity before. So
2: yeah.
3: This is big. The Oregon Zoo is setting records here.
2: 52 eggs is a lot.
3: Right.
2: That's 52 Mazama newts.
3: 52 little babies coming to the Oregon Zoo.
4: Wow.
2: I love that. I love the Oregon Zoo.
3: Me too. I don't know if they're going to be on display. I get excited about any Oregon Zoo baby. And at first I was like, oh, newt eggs. Okay. I don't know if I care about that much.
2: Yeah.
3: But.
2: Let us know when they hatch.
3: Yeah. Cool story behind it, though. Ella Langley, this is Be Her in 2 hours of commercial-free music on 98.7 The Bull.

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3: Winner is your keyword to go see Ella Langley in Morgan Wallen in Philadelphia. 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
4: Celebrating America's 250th birthday, the birthplace of the USA. 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Now, that is the second-to-last keyword to get in for this show. And remember, when you go to this show, it is going to be basically your only chance, probably ever, would you guess?
5: I'd say ever. I think anytime either of these two, Morgan Wallen or Ella Langley, perform this song again, like on tour, on the road, whatever, somebody else will probably hop in and fill that role. So to see them together on the same stage at the same time, that's just, what more do you want?
4: I think that I Can't Love You Anymore, their song together, is one of the catchiest songs we've got on the radio right now.
3: It's really good.
4: I hear it once. I'm singing it for the rest of the day.
5: Yep.
4: And like JR said, this will be your only shot to see it live, because I doubt ever that'll happen again.
5: Yeah.
4: They'll never sing it live together again. This will be your one shot to see that with the two original artists. It's like, because when you go to a show, Ella's show, she's going to perform that song, but maybe her opener will come out and perform the other half of
5: it.
4: Or one of her bandmates or something like that. Same for Morgan. In this case, you get to see the actual one.
5: So cool. This is a huge, huge show. This is like the biggest show you can attend in country music.
4: Yeah, that's not like a stagecoach or whatever.
5: That's what I'm saying.
4: Yeah. It's not a festival. This is a one show at Lincoln Financial Field in Philadelphia. Keyword, once again, is winner. W-I-N-N-E-R. You're texting that to 503-733-0987. Coming up in just a couple songs, would you rather have one dance move or one pickup line? We'll talk about it straight ahead in 2 hours of commercial-free music.
6: If you showed up, I wouldn't let you in.

0: time zone am I on? What country am I in?
1: It doesn't matter. It's 5 o'clock somewhere.
0: It's always on 5 in Margaritaville, come to think of it.
1: Yeah, I heard that.
0: You've been there, haven't you?
1: Yes, sir.
0: I've seen your boat there.

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1: Let's get out of here.
0: I'm gone.
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4: Would you rather have one pickup line or one dance move? It's the toughest question ever. 503-733-0987. What questions do you have before you decide?
5: Mal, do you want to go first? Ladies first?
6: Does my pickup line work?
4: It works 30% of the time.
6: Okay, so that's 3 out of 10.
4: Out of 10, dang, it's going to work on.
6: That's pretty good. That's better than what I'm pulling now. You're so 3 out of 10.
4: What's your rank about now, Mallory?
6: 0 out of 10.
4: Zero out of 10.
5: Wow. Yeah, I mean, it's a vast improvement. Okay. Yeah. What is my pickup line?
4: For you, JR, your pickup line is, I wish I had a calendar and all 12 months were you.
5: Oh.
4: Also 30% effective for you.
5: Dang, okay, that's pretty good. Well, all right, on that same sentiment, what's my dance move?
4: Oh, the dance move, you do a somersault windmill breakdance maneuver.
5: Dang.
4: It's your one move, though. All right.
6: So if you, go out to the club with your friends, you can only dance in this one move.
4: One move. You've got one.
6: Okay, well, or I can just go around to guys and use my pickup line.
4: That's
6: and then
4: correct,
6: dance
4: yeah.
6: whoever I want.
4: Yeah, you can dance any way you want.
6: Okay.
4: I don't know how talented you are at dancing, Mallory.
6: Very.
4: Really?
6: No, not at all.
4: That was a lie. I bluffed on that one, she says. All right, yes, yeah, you can use your one pickup line, yes.
6: Yeah, the answer to me is clear.
4: Okay, but do you have any further questions? Because I'll just add this in. Your one pickup line moves, but then you really have no game beyond that.
6: But okay, so if my pickup line works, what is their interaction? I use my pickup line and what they say,
4: they're charmed and they're into it and they want to know more, but you can't offer anything because suddenly,
6: I clam up.
4: Yeah, you lose your personality.
6: No different than what happens right now. So, I'm just going to move forward with the pickup line.
4: You will still want the pickup line.
6: Yeah.
4: Okay.
6: That'll give me more game than what I'm currently working with.
4: Which is none.
6: That's correct.
5: I'm not sold yet on the line.
4: Okay.
5: Okay. But if I do go with the line, Mallory, do I have my regular dance moves? Because I don't want to toot my own horn, but I used to be part of a dance crew called Team Nasty.
4: Yes, you have your regular dance moves, but you're a little dizzy every time you do it.
5: Oh, man.
4: So you are tumbling over.
5: Man, I feel like I'm dizzy right now.
4: Right, that's what I'm saying. This is you, JR.
5: Huh. That's tough, man.
4: Think about it a little bit.
5: Okay.
4: Holly's on the line. Holly, what would your answer be?
7: I feel like I would rather have one pickup line because it shows a lot of confidence and a lot of independence when you can kind of dance your way into something.
4: Yeah, so we were talking about this a little bit, and we decided, the pickup line is going to be effective 30% of the time, though.
5: Yep.
7: I mean, if you can kind of invite someone to dance, I've started a lot of dancing parties. Parties have been dead, and I've just dragged people to the dance floor, and you can start a lot with that.
5: All it takes is two people to kick it off.
4: Right, and if you only have one dance move, you're not going to be able to stay out there for very long.
7: No, you're not.
5: No, you got to just hit it and then kind of, ghost away.
7: Yeah, exactly, and you have to have a really good personality and a really outgoing personality. I like to say that a lot of people like to call me bubbly, and it's one of the things that I go with is I love dancing. I love going to parties, and that's something I'm really good at.
4: So it's pickup line. That's all she needs is one.
5: Pickup line. Now, what's your best pickup line that you've heard?
7: I'm going to be honest with you. I haven't had any yet.
5: Oh, no.
7: I have not been good at it, no.
6: Yeah, they're kind of hard.
4: Okay.
7: They really are.
4: All right, well, you'd get a good one out of this, and it would be 30% effective, and then you can dance your way into the rest of it.
5: You got that right.
7: Thank you.
5: Thanks so much.
7: My statistics have proven that. Y'all have a great day. 503-733-0987.
4: Appreciate you, Holly. Mallory, are you all curious about your pickup line? It might be too corny for you.
6: What is my pickup line?
4: Yeah,
6: do
4: pickup
6: you know
4: line.
6: What it is?
4: I do. I have it right here.
6: Hit me.
4: It says, you say, did it hurt?
6: Did it hurt?
4: And then they go, when I fell from heaven? And you go, no, when you fell out of the vending machine because you look like a snack.
5: Oh!
6: Wow.
5: Yeah.
6: You think of that one yourself, Jake?
4: I did not.
5: That's good, though.
6: That's a good one.
4: I can't think of any lines. I also have no game, which is why I asked the question. What's your decision?
6: Oh, I'm going pickup line.
4: JR?
5: I'm going with the dance move.
4: Yeah, I can see you go with it.
5: I got to, man.
4: That somersault windmill?
5: Sick.
4: Hot.
8: Bartender looks at me like, pony up, man. We're closing down. I paid the tab. I turned around. Got on that phone on the way home. 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
2: You know, I don't want to try to make myself sound cool here, but I got a text from Lainey Wilson this morning.
3: Sometimes you can't help but sound cool.
2: No, she sent me a wink face emoji and everything.
3: Really?
2: It made me a little bit uncomfortable. I'm newly engaged. She's married to a studly man.
3: Right.
2: No, I'm just kidding. This was a Lainey Wilson bot.
3: The heart
2: is
3: what it
4: was. No, it
3: wasn't
4: a bot.
3: It was real.
4: It was
5: real. It was her.
2: It was real. So she sent me a little snippet of phone, keys, and wallet, which is going to be dropping, I think, next Thursday, June 4th. Check this out.
6: I'll be out of luck, lost if I ever up and lose. Yeah, Jesus Jones, mama, my phone, keys, wallet, and you.
3: Jesus Jones, mama, my phone, keys, wallet, and you.
2: That is just...
3: good line.
2: Man, I'm becoming, like, the biggest... Lainey Insaneys. Is that what we're calling
4: it? Is that what we picked? The Lainey
3: Insaneys? Lainey Insaneys for sure.
2: Oh, yeah.
4: Wow.
2: She's just
4: make a list of these names.
2: She's so good. She's so charismatic. Big fan.
3: I love her. I've always loved her. I think she's an ambassador for country music. I think she builds up the other women, and I think she has a huge amount to do, which is why women are dominating right now, because of Lainey has led that charge.
4: Yeah. Yeah. Definitely.
3: The Lainey Insaneys have gotten behind her.
4: The Lainey Insaneys. Put on a t-shirt.
2: You never know who might show up in Music City. So imagine, Mallory, you're out on a little bachelorette party with your gals, right?
4: I've done that before in Nashville.
2: Yeah.
4: Great times. Still covering.
3: You say three times?
2: Three times?
4: Great times.
2: Oh, great times. Okay.
4: Only once.
2: Wow. You're a go-getter.
3: Always the bachelorette.
4: I wish three times.
2: And you're there just chilling, you know, at the 12:30 club, and then all of a sudden Lady A pops up on stage and they're going to perform a set.
3: So awesome.
2: Like, wow.
3: That happens in Nashville. I mean, you're just like somebody shows up.
2: Yeah, and you're like, how could this day get any better? Well, listen to this.
7: Give it up for the queen of country music, Miranda Lambert.
3: What?
2: So yeah, what? Miranda Lambert shows up during their set to perform with them.
3: You're already freaking out.
2: Yeah.
3: Because Lady A is there.
2: Yeah.
3: You're seeing a full professional act in a bar.
2: It's crazy.
3: And then another show shows up as well.
2: It kind of made me think, living in Nashville for 4 years, I DJed at a lot of these same bars. Because on the roof, you'd play Top 40 and EDM and all that stuff. I'm sure this was always going on around first floors at all these honky-tonks, and I had no idea.
3: It happened to me once in Nashville. Zach Brown Band showed up at a bar. I was there.
2: What?
4: Wow.
3: And they were playing. And then they brought out Dave Grohl to join them.
2: Golly.
3: It was cool. I was like, I'm in the coolest place in America right now.
2: And that's just a random weekday
3: in
2: Nashville,
4: awesome.
2: Broadway. It's just insane.
4: I always see that, like, Morgan Wallen will walk into, like, the tiniest little, like, dive bar and start performing. And then, like, the crowd just is, like, massive and, like, the bar can't handle it. It looks so awesome.
3: There's 16 people and then suddenly there's 160 people.
4: Yeah, seriously.
3: Wow.
2: So Riley Green, he has this new countdown that just popped up on his website. And it's for a new album. It's coming out September 18th. It's called That's Just Me. And we actually premiered earlier in the show his brand new single, which he pays tribute and homage to the late, great Toby Keith.
3: And we were in the middle of $1,000 Minute when it played. I didn't get to listen to it. We're going to play it again coming up in a little less than an hour.
2: Okay.
3: And I'm looking forward to that as well.
2: Yeah.
3: Yep. That's been your Music City Minutes here with the Morning Stampede in 2 hours of commercial-free music. Guess what we're playing next?
4: What?
3: Chris, baby.
2: Oh, yeah.
3: Chris Stapleton tickets up next.

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2: Said yesterday that I wasn't messing around with Chris or Chris.
3: Right.
2: I was joking yesterday.
3: Were you?
2: Today, I'm being serious.
3: Yeah, okay.
2: I wrote him really, really hard today.
3: It's really turning into the boy who cried wolf.
4: These you know what are I mean? Crazy.
2: See, Mallory agrees. They're all very, right. very hard. Yeah. You seem to think that these are easy, JR. I challenge anybody to be able to call in and conquer the Chris or Chris game today.
3: Trust me, you'll be able to pull this off.
2: 503-733-0987. Man, I thought we were going to get through the week without fighting, but now we're at war, JR.
3: Yeah, we are.
4: We made it so close, guys.
2: So yeah. We almost made it.
3: Yep.
2: But now we're going to go into the weekend at loggerheads.
3: Honeymoon's over.
2: 503-733-0987. Opening the lines right now for Chris Stapleton tickets. Your shot at these tickets. You just have to play Chris, or Chris. It's 2 hours of commercial-free music. Little Russell Dickerson, Happened to Me on 98.7 The Bull.

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2: Christy from Woodland. Fine, good morning to you. How are you?
3: I'm good. How are you?
2: I'm good, too. I'm trying to ruin your day, though, Christy, if I possibly can, because I really want you to lose Chris. I'm sorry.
3: I guess we'll have to see.
2: We're just going to have to see. Here's how it's going to work.
4: We're going to play you three clips, okay? You're going to tell us which famous Chris it is. Are you ready?
3: I'm ready.
2: We're going to start off with the first one here.
4: Is that the Mac Daddy Chris Cross?
5: The host of The Bachelorette, Chris Harrison.
2: Or is it Chris Stapleton?
3: Oof, I'm
2: going to
3: go with Chris Stapleton.
2: She got it! Whoa! Sounded like you weren't quite sure about that one, though, Christy. That's what I'm saying. This game is going to be hard, all right? Let's play clip number two.
5: Is it Mallory's mom, Chris Dulsantic?
2: The man who's got the fever and the only thing that can fix it is more cowbell, Christopher Walken.
4: Or is it Chris Stapleton?
3: Chris Stapleton.
2: That is correct!
5: Nice.
4: Who is this woman?
2: She's good. I did not expect Christy from Woodland to call in and conquer the contest today, but here's the thing. You got 2 out of 3. You got to get 3 out of 3 win. There's no way you're coming away with the third
4: with
2: one.
4: With a name like Christy, I got a feeling she's pulling this off.
2: I don't think so. Because listen to this. What are you listening to? Is that the worst name restaurant on the planet, Ruth's Chris Steakhouse?
4: Beloved Resident Evil character, Chris Redfield.
5: Or Chris Stapleton.
3: Gonna go with Chris Stapleton.
2: No!
4: We got a winner! Jake, you have been beat again.
2: I did not see this coming. I woke up today totally confident I was going to be triumphant today. And look what happened.
3: Woohoo!
5: Yay!
2: July 17th at Providence Park. Christy's going to be there. We're going to be there. And we're actually going to play this contest again next week.
4: So. Oh, yes. Let's go.
2: 8:30 on Monday with the Morning Stampede on 98.7. The

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1: This is Northwest Now with Mallory.
2: The Cannon Beach Famous Sandcastle Contest is returning next month.
3: Woo! If you have never seen one of these in person, I think you're probably underestimating how great these sculptures are. First off, some of them are like 10 feet tall.
4: Yeah.
3: They're out there. Half of the sandcastle competition is the prep for it. Building the sand block that you're going to carve your thing out of.
4: So there are professional sandcastle builders, and then there's the amateurs.
3: Right.
2: Yeah. I was just Googling the prizes, and it says the Masters Division is the only category that awards cash prizes at the Cannon Beach Sandcastle Contest. How does one get into the Masters Division?
3: You got to be awesome at this, I assume.
2: I wonder what qualifies you as being a Sandcastle Master.
3: You have to go to Sandcastle School,
2: okay,
3: which is in Djibouti, Africa.
2: Yes. Mm-hmm.
3: It's a six-year program.
2: I've heard of this.
4: Golly.
3: You got to go there. It's 6 years. Now summer's off. Six straight years. Sandcastle program. Once you get that, then you can apply to become a master.
2: Take a test.
3: Yep, you got to take a test. And
2: wow.
3: then it's an 8-year like journey to masterdom.
2: Okay, well.
3: I made some of that up. No, you just decide whatever.
4: Is that license transfer state to state?
2: Yeah.
4: Or do you have to redo?
3: Nope.
2: Redo the whole thing?
3: Nope, you got to take the sandcastle test in every state you compete in.
2: You have to go back to Africa for a new course.
3: Right.
4: That's too much, man.
2: Well, shoot, count me out. But count me in for the Sherwood High School Spring Fest, which
3: yes.
2: is today. This is going to be their largest fundraiser. It's going to have food trucks, inflatables, a dunk bucket, mini golf, and over 30 booths hosted by clubs and athletics. All the money raised is going to go straight to the school. It's tonight from 5 to 7:30 at Sherwood High School, so go check it out. Sounds fun.
3: I keep getting distracted by the dunk bucket. What I didn't hear last time, mini golf too?
4: Mini golf
2: did
4: is
2: I say?
4: Rad.
2: I sure did say mini golf. That's correct.
3: Fun.
2: They got it all.
3: That's fun.
2: Let's see what a dunk bucket is.
4: Yeah, will you Google that real quick?
2: Okay.
3: What's different from a dunk tank? To a dunk bucket.
2: Right. So what I'm collecting is the dunk tank is what we all know. You sit on the little ledge, you throw the ball, you go splashing into the tank. The dunk bucket looks like something you sit under. You sit under a bucket.

0: bucket of water.
1: Oh, fun. Okay.
0: So
1: okay.
0: they throw the ball at the target gets hit, and then the bucket falls on your head.
1: Right.
0: So you're not going in the tank, but you're still getting soaked.
1: And I'm sure like the fun music teacher at Sherwood High School is getting underneath the buckets.
0: Absolutely.
1: Can we fill with like Nickelodeon slime?
2: Oh, yeah, that'd be great.
1: Yeah, let's do that.
2: And well, you know, he's like on the mic and he's heckling, getting him going. Oh, your sister throws harder than that.
0: You know what? This brings me back to like high school and middle school events are the cakewalks.
1: Yes.
3: What's
0: we
3: that?
0: Need to bring back a cakewalk.
1: No cakewalks on the East Coast?
2: I don't know what a cakewalk is.
0: Oh, bro. My.
2: What is that?
0: I'm going to go off on a tangent. Like, so everyone makes cakes. Like, you make one. Jake makes one. I make one. Our boss makes one. They have them on a table. And then there's a circle of numbers, maybe 1 through 20. Every person on that number presumably brought a cake.
1: Yep.
0: Or you don't have to. You could just enter the cakewalk and then win one. So you walk in a circle, and then if they call your number, like if they go JR20, then you get to go to the table and pick a cake.
1: You get to pick the best cake on the table.
0: Did I explain that correctly?
1: That is correct, yes.
0: Okay.
1: Yeah, if your number's called, because then you go and, you know, the cakes start whittling down, and then suddenly it's the cake that you made, which nobody wants.
0: Right.
1: But the cake that, you know, like Susan made, that's the one everybody wants. You get the number. Cakewalks were the jam.
0: So good.
1: Back in the day.
2: I never heard of this.
0: Oh my gosh, I totally forgot about them until I was reading about this high school event, because that's where they usually have them, is like high school and middle school events.
1: Yeah, I say scrap what you're doing with the dunk bucket, switch to a cakewalk.
2: We're in.
0: They're so fun. The rare Mazaman newts have laid eggs for the first time in human care at the Oregon Zoo. When I first read this, I was like, okay, that's like a little gecko. That's cute, but why do we care?
1: Yeah, right.
0: This is actually a big deal because this is a major milestone in efforts to save this species from extinction. I don't want anything going extinct. So I think this is great. The Oregon Zoo saves so many animals.
1: I'm told that the Mazaman newts are at Crater Lake is where they have been originated, but they're dying out because there's some crayfish that got introduced at Crater Lake, and it's wiping out the newts, the Mazaman newts. And Oregon Zoo is trying to combat that.
2: So should we extinct the crayfish?
1: I think that is step two of the plan.
2: Oh boy! Okay. Wow.
1: So because they're invasive, they don't. You know, they're yeah. invading. We don't like.
2: Gotcha.
1: It.
2: Okay.
1: We're not on board with the crayfish. That species we don't give one damn about.
0: We are on board with the newts and the cakewalks.
1: Yeah. Nukes and cakewalks is your takeaway from the Morning Stampede on 98.7 The Bull for a Friday heading into a lovely weekend.

0: The Morning Stampede on 98.7 The Bull.
1: iPhones that lock themselves when they perceive that they're being stolen. Apple has announced this is a rollout feature. Where do we stand on this? I know how I stand.
2: I don't know. I don't like change at all. I can see the side of like, I mean, who nowadays is stealing an iPhone? You can just track it and find it.
1: Right.
2: So, I don't even, do we need this?
1: I'm turning this off immediately in the options. If they enact it in my phone, I don't want this tech because I don't trust them to execute it right. If I'm in a part of town I'm not usually in and the iPhone suddenly senses that it thinks it's in somebody else's hands and it locks itself.
3: Is that what it is? I feel like it's only if someone were to report the phone as stolen is when then it would lock.
1: But
3: is
1: I can
3: my
1: do that.
3: Guess.
1: I can do that now.
3: That's
1: though.
3: What I, that's my next question is, isn't that feature already available?
1: It says in the headline, iPhone will lock itself if it thinks it's been stolen.
3: Oh, okay. Well, how do we unlock it?
1: I don't know if you do.
3: That seems a bit like teetering a fine line.
1: I don't trust Apple to know this because like, what if I'm traveling or something and it thinks like it's not me or I'm bloated that day and the Face ID doesn't work?
3: They have to be smart enough to get around it.
2: Apple says this new iPhone security feature automatically will lock the device when it detects that the phone has been snatched from the user's hand.
3: How in the world are you? What if I'm like at the club dancing with my phone, swinging my hands around? Like
1: it looks like you're doing a snatching motion.
2: Locked.
1: There.
3: It does.
2: Locked. You're locked out of your phone. No more help.
3: That is the last place I want to be locked out of my phone is at the club when I'm trying to call an Uber home and I'm locked out.
1: Yeah, you cannot call your Uber or the Uber's on the way and you don't know the guy's name.
3: Because I was doing the snatch dance.
1: Yeah. Pranjeet is waiting outside in a Honda Accord and is just waiting.
2: Yeah, he doesn't know.
1: You don't know he's there.

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1: Hey, this is Chris Stapleton. Tennessee
2: whiskey. 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
1: You got to expect, just in your mind, that Riley Green is probably doing okay with the ladies.
2: Oh, 100%.
3: Okay. Yeah.
1: Now there's photo proof of it. Mallory sent this in the group chats. Where was he at?
3: The Wynn in Las Vegas.
1: Okay.
3: At the craps table.
1: And like 10 women at the table.
3: Surrounded
1: with
3: by 10 women.
1: Right.
3: Yeah, as
2: Jeez,
3: he should.
2: Dude.
1: Right?
2: No,
1: right?
2: Honestly, it's like, it's, you know, I'm getting frustrated at this point. So not only is he like perfectly handsome.
1: Right.
2: Incredible singer.
1: Yep.
2: But my question to you two, what's the flaw? There has to be something.
3: Like, what's the catch?
2: Yeah, what is the catch with Riley Green?
1: Do you think he sucks at craps?
2: Very well could be. Or he has, like, webbed feet.
3: Oh, my God.
1: He wasn't smiling in that picture.
2: Yeah.
1: That's probably both. He's probably has webbed feet and sucks at craps.
3: Okay. I was going to say the catch would be his ego, but that's me making a really bold claim and kind of hitting him a little too hard. Who am I to say?
1: I've seen him in interviews, and he always comes off as pretty humble.
3: He does, yeah. Okay. But, of course he does.
1: But, of course,
2: yeah,
1: there's no
2: horse.
1: Scientific way he could be.
3: Yeah.
1: Because he has a mirror. He knows what he looks like.
3: Yeah. All we do is gas him up all day long.
1: Right.
3: Yeah. I have not met one single Riley Green hater.
1: Yeah. And Riley Green, and like, you can't possibly be able to fend off your own eagle in a situation like that.
3: You know what? With him at the craps table, too, I doubt he even like was like, come on, ladies, come with me. They probably just flocked to him.
1: Yeah.
3: He was trying to do his own thing,
1: fly
3: under the radar. He did nothing. And 10 women just walked up to him.
2: Let me blow on your dice.
1: Yeah, right.
3: Yeah.
1: That happened at the craps table. You know
2: 100%.
1: This.
2: And then his snake eyes.
1: Right.
2: He's
1: and,
2: out.
1: And now that we've figured how to dog on Riley Green, time to gas him up again.
2: Yeah.
1: Because he's dropped a new song today.
2: Yes.
1: This is the first time. We played it earlier today. We didn't get a chance to hear it because we were doing something else behind the scenes. This brand new track is called Think As You Drunk. From Riley Green, it's the world.

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1: Meet.
2: Right.
1: And a guy hit me up about a two-pack Marvel set that I had. He wanted me to meet him all the way and ship it to Kaiser.
3: Yeah.
1: So I'm like, Jake, where's the middle? Where could I drive to? Because I don't want to ship anything.
4: Yeah, I'm thinking like Woodburn Outlets or Wilsonville, somewhere along I-5 there.
1: Yeah, so I bring that up and I go, to make the drive worth it, look at something else in my marketplace page. I'll cut you a deal.
4: See? Genius, dude.
3: That's very smart.
1: So he finds not only one more two-pack, but a third two-pack.
4: Are you serious? Wow.
1: Yeah. And he's like, oh, could I lowball you at this much? I go, hey, how about you meet me here? And we ended up making a deal, but here's the catch, and I need your advice on this.
4: Oh, there's a catch on this.
1: There's a catch. For some reason, he says, I can't make the purchase until until June 10th.
4: June 10th?
3: Yeah, I was like, maybe that's payday, but I looked at the calendar. That's like a midweek. Like,
1: it's 2 weeks away.
3: Yeah.
4: It's like a Wednesday or whatever.
3: It's like a Wednesday.
4: Right? Yeah.
3: Paydays are usually like a Monday or a Friday.
1: And you know how flaky marketplace folks can be. Mallory's dealt with them a bunch of times.
4: Yeah.
1: But part of me says, be a good guy, hang on to it, because maybe he will actually come through. But if he doesn't, then I'm wasting.
3: Dude. Do you have other people, though, hitting you up for this stuff?
4: Because
3: if you don't, then like obviously just wait. But if you have other people trying to make the sale, I would just go with them.
1: I haven't on these particular items because they're kind of pricier.
3: Okay.
4: I can hear what you're saying coming out of my mouth, and I can also hear your advice to me was like, no, move on.
1: Yeah, I know. It's like, which... Which one do I take? It's like, am I trying to be more like Jake or do I just stick true to...
4: You never want to be like me.
3: I think just if people are trying to buy them from you. One time I posted a mirror, it was like $30 and someone's like, hey, can I pick this up? I'm like, sorry, I have one coming in an hour. She goes, well, I'll come now and I'll pay you $50.
4: And what'd you do?
3: I said, let's do it.
4: You took the 50?
3: Come now.
4: Somebody was coming in an hour.
3: But you and I did feel bad, but you know what? That person never showed.
4: Okay.
3: So I got,
1: well, screw
3: I got lucky
1: them.
3: With that.
1: Yeah.
3: But I did feel, I'm like, great, now I'm going to have to break this person's heart. So I think, you know, just, I would just go if the other people hitting you up. But if you don't, then you have nothing to lose, obviously. Just
1: right. If somebody hits me up and they're like, hey, I got cash in hand.
3: Yeah.
1: Right now, I'm going to be like, sorry, dude. Hey,
4: yeah.
1: No, sorry,
4: yeah.
1: Pal.
4: Can't wait till June 10th.
3: Yeah. It would be silly to wait if you have someone hitting you up now, for
1: sure. Right, because I could use that. I mean, I just paid my rent.
4: Right.
3: Yeah.
1: You know, like, I could use that extra coin.
4: I'm blessed to work with you guys for a number of reasons, but I think I'm going to learn just so much from you, just about Facebook Marketplace.
3: How to swindle.
4: Being in this room with you two.
1: It's amazing.
4: And how to do the hustle, man. 503-733-0987. It's your morning stampede.

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2: Kind of a huge weekend for local sports. The two teams I want to talk about mostly, Portland Pickles, their opener is tonight.
3: Ooh, fun.
2: Kicking off the pickle season. Also, the Portland Fire, two back-to-back games. So they play, I think today they play Atlanta, so that's Angel Reese's team.
4: Oh, yeah.
2: Angel Reese is coming to town. Tomorrow, Indiana's here. Caitlin Clark in the house.
4: Stop it. How do we get tickets to that?
2: I think they're still available.
4: Dude, I got Caitlin Clark cards.
2: Right, really?
4: Yeah.
2: Like trading cards.
4: Like six of them.
2: Dude, what was the thing with her and LeBron that just happened?
4: She has officially sold more jerseys than LeBron James this season.
2: That's wow. Outrageous, dude.
4: Yep.
2: Caitlin Clark, huge. She's coming to town to take on the Fire. And the Fire on fire right now.
4: Yeah, look, I mean, I want to meet Caitlin. I want her to sign my cards. But I also want her to lose.
2: Yeah.
4: You know what I mean? Go Fire, baby. Go Fire.
2: Big time, bro. Big time. The Fire are taking on two huge teams. The Portland Pickles opening up tonight. The weather's going to be nice.
4: Mm-hmm. Like,
2: we're living in the best place right now.
4: Wow, the PNW is really great, you guys.
3: It's the best.
2: It's the best, man. So glad you're here, JR. It's Kane Brown. This is Miles on it, 98.7 The Bull with the Morning Stampede.
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1: If you're looking for St. Paul Rodeo tickets, the show usually does sell out, so any chance you can get free tickets is a good chance. 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
1: Came by and did the roping with us in our lobby area.
2: Yeah, they're so fun.
1: Yeah, they're going to be out actually this weekend in a few different places, and they will have not only giveaways of like St. Paul merch and stuff, but also tickets to give away.
3: Oh.
1: At three different locations. You're going to be at Langer's Entertainment Center in Sherwood, 8:45 to 10 a.m. That's tomorrow. And then from 10:30 to 11:30, they're heading to Boot Barn.
2: Okay, we love Boot
3: Our
2: Barn.
3: Our fave.
1: Not the one in Beaverton, the one in Tualatin. And then they're going across town to the Troutdale one from 1:30 to 2:30 p.m. 1:30 to 2:30 p.m. Tomorrow, Boot Barn, Troutdale.
2: And they'll be easy to spot. Just look for the three best-dressed gals in the building.
3: Oh, yes.
2: The head hats, to toe. They're crushing it.
3: The belt buckles, the boots.
1: All smiles, taking pictures with folks for your shot at St. Paul Rodeo tickets, which we're starting to gear up for. But when I say gear up, I mean literally gear up for.
2: It's coming right up,
3: yep.
2: Man.
3: We are planning our outfits this morning.
1: Yes, yep. We're literally planning, like coordinating our outfits, figuring out what shirts we're going
2: to
1: buy.
2: Yeah. I have to go get fitted. Right?
3: Oh, yeah. Oh, my gosh.
1: That's going to be so awkward.
3: You please record that for social media when you go to Boot Barn to get fitted.
2: Sure.
1: Because then you're going to walk out and not buy anything, right?
2: Yeah. Well, I'm going to make the boss buy it. I can't front this, man. I'm selling toys on the side to eat dinner.
1: Boot Barn this weekend. First off in Tualatin and also in Troutdale and Langer's before that. St. Paul Rodeo Courts, have an awesome weekend. It's the Morning Stampede on 98.7.

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Yes, it is all going to be all right because it is Friday. Happy weekend. Hey, it's Emily 98.7 The Bull. Our weekend is finally here. Let's get those good vibes started a little early. Let's have some fun. She drank some.

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Well, you should be checking yes when I ask you, do you want to go to Philadelphia to see Ella Langley and Morgan Wallen? Hey, it's Emily. This is our final day of getting you to Philadelphia. What you have to do is be listening for those keywords. That next one coming up in the 4 o'clock hour with B-Dub.

This next song has set the social media world on fire. So you might have already heard this maybe on your Instagram or seen posts about it. This is from an artist named Stella Lefty. And when you hear it, you'll hear that it samples Noah Kahan's The Sticks. 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

Memphis and Tennessee are both great, Ella, but we want to get you to Philadelphia to see Ella Langley and Morgan Wallen. Hey, it's Emily. All you have to do to win is be listening for those keywords, that next one coming up around 4 o'clock today with B-Dub.

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0: Well, some people don't love Cody Johnson right now. Hey, it's Emily. He's catching some heat on Instagram. Posted some photos of grizzly bear hunting in Alaska. And some of his followers did not like that. Yikes.
1: Lord knows I got a time. And there's a few in here now. Well, I learned my lesson too many times. Blows like you put me.

This next song is so relatable for me. Hey, it's Emily 98 7 the Bull. I was a waitress and I dropped drinks off for these customers. I came back and they were gone pretty fast. And they were like, oh, there's a hole in the glass. And for like a split second, I believed

0: Mallory, you have a hack for not paying bills?
1: Oh, yeah.
0: And this has worked for you at some point.
1: It just worked for the first time.
2: Yeah, my bills are just piling up something fierce. 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

hurt so bad. If you miss out on this epic trip to Philadelphia to see Ella Langley and Morgan Wallen, just because you are not entering those keywords, hey, it's Emily. This is the final day. And that next keyword coming up around 4 o'clock today with B-Dub.

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Turn this truck around. If you are a parent, how many times have you said that to your kids, right? 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We are not getting ice cream if you do not stop arguing with your sister. 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
2: Time for another nice breaker. Mallory has all the answers. We just have to get to the bottom of it before we answer. What is our nice breaker today, Mallory?
3: Are you guys ready?
2: Ready.
3: Would you rather have permanent clown makeup or a permanent clown outfit?
2: Okay.
4: Man, all right.
2: First question, is it good clown makeup? Is it happy clown makeup or sad clown makeup?
3: It's like exactly what you would see at the circus.
2: So like, but which one is mine is what I'm asking. Is it, am I a happy clown or am I a sad clown?
3: They run happy.
2: Okay,
3: yeah.
2: I'm a happy
3: but
2: clown.
3: Still creepy. I mean, think of it. It was a happy clown, wasn't he?
2: Yeah, I suppose so. Yeah, you make a good point.
4: All right. How big are the shoes? How big are we talking here? The clown shoes for the outfit?
2: Good question.
3: They're big, but you have to live in this. So it's not to where it makes your life, you know, you're still accessible to daily things.
2: We can still drive.
3: You're still mobile. Correct.
2: Okay, gotcha. All right. And,
3: but they are big.
2: Do I have a honky honk clown? Wait, in which version do I have a honky honk clown nose? Because it's not makeup, it's more of outfits.
3: Right. So for the makeup, your nose is painted red, but there's no
2: honky honk.
3: No nose. Yeah, okay. No honky honk.
4: Does the
3: nose.
4: Outfit have the flower in the shirt that squirts water at people?
3: Yeah, it does.
4: All right.
3: And you can choose what liquid you want it to be. It doesn't have to always be
2: Boom.
3: Water.
2: Boom. Okay. That's it. I'm in. I'm the clown outfit. I'm going to make my vote right now. I'm going clown outfits.
4: I think I just have one more question about the makeup. Who does the makeup?
2: Good question.
3: It's going to be permanent.
4: Yeah, but who, like, put it on me?
3: You did.
4: Oh, I did? That's not fun.
3: And then it stays there.
4: I'm going to go with the outfit.
2: Outfit, absolutely. I'm putting Mountain Dew Code Red in my thing. And I'm
3: I messed up with that. I should have made the liquid be, like, I should have said something crazy.
2: Because
3: like,
2: it sold me.
3: I know. I'm like, you should have said it could be any liquid. I should have said it'll be like creek water or something.
2: As soon as you said that, I was like, oh, I'm locked in.
4: Yeah.
2: If I just have automatic Mountain Dew Code Red all the time.
4: Which one would you pick, Mal?
3: I just asked the questions.
4: Oh, okay.
2: She has all the answers.
4: Yeah, that's right.
2: Don't break the kayfabe of the game. It's Chris Stapleton, Broken Halos on the pole.

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What bar are you getting tipsy at this weekend? Hey, it's Emily. It's a no judgment zone. Okay, you deserve to have some fun on the weekends. But don't invite me, okay? Because I will show up and probably overstay my welcome at said

This weekend, the St. Paul Rodeo Court is going to be out and about Saturday, tomorrow. 1:30 to 2:30, they will be at the Boot Barn in Troutdale, signing autographs and also giving some ticket giveaways.

Ooh, I'm going to go say that to my dog on the couch. Hey, it's Emily. Thanks so much for listening and hanging with me today. B-Dub up next for you. Have an awesome Friday. You deserve it. All right, and I will see you right back here tomorrow so we can hang out together again and listen to the very best country music right here on 98.7 The Bull. Bye.

say is thank God it's the weekend. It's beat up. Check it in. I just, every time there's a holiday on a Monday, I just feel off the next couple days. You need that next weekend to recharge, right? It's 98.7 The Bull. Welcome to the ride home with some Kojo. You can take.

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Tomorrow night at 7, we go coast to coast. And Jordan Davis on B-Dub Radio Saturday night. Jordan talking new music. And I want to know, like, who is his ride or die in country music? We'll talk with him tomorrow night, 7 p.m. right here on The Bull.

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Next weekend is the big Grand Floral Starlight Parade. What are they calling it? It's the, like, they combine the two. Is it the Floral Starlight Parade? Girl, there's just one Rose Festival parade this year. Next Saturday. We get to march. Yeah, the boss told us we got to march in it. 2.5 miles, I'll be marching with a smile on my face next weekend.

Congratulations to Cody Johnson. Just posted an Instagram photo today. Got himself a grizzly bear out hunting. I think he's in Montana. I'm not sure, but it's a big old paw. Respect the game, Coach O. It's 98.7 The Bull. She talked.

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3: If you have not heard Riley Green's new song, Think As You Drunk, it samples Toby Keith's As Good As I Once Was at the end, and it's all thanks to Toby's family. Riley's team played the song for them, and they wanted to have Toby's vocals on it. Riley says, quote, they completely thought it was a tip of the cap to Toby. It's a really full circle moment for me to have Toby's vocal on that song. He also thinks the best compliment can be given to a song if it feels like a Toby song. So, especially as a songwriter, I don't know if there was a bigger influence on me, is what Riley said. Riley also announced his fourth album, That's Just

0: 98.7 The Bull, Jordan Davis on the show. What is the most dad thing you've done this week?
1: Oh, dad thing I've done this week? Dude, three of my four kids have stomach bugs right now, and my wife is out of town on a work trip. So,
0: oh no.
1: last night from today, was from 2 a.m. to about 4:30 a.m. was cleaning up.
0: Oh man,
1: stomach bug, man.
0: I'm glad we're doing this over a virtual connection right now. If I'm being completely honest, as much as I'd love to see you in person, I'm glad we're virtual today.
1: Not today, man. Yeah, that was my night last night. And I'm like thinking, I get the kids down, they're all falling asleep, and I'm like, all right, sweet. Sit here, watch some NBA playoffs, watch some NHL playoffs. This is going to be a great night. And then, boom, stomach bug.
0: It was not a great night. As the Lifetime narrator comes on, you know? What is your go-to gas station snack combo?
1: Golly, go-to. Usually a Mountain Dew, because I'm like stopping at a gas station like for a pick-me-up.
0: Mm-hmm.
1: I do Mountain Dew, and then the Slim Jims that are like the cheese stick and the beef jerky.
0: The combo,
1: I'll snag a couple of those. Mountain Dew and a combo Slim Jim cheese stick, and that's a breakfast champion. If you could have that every day, you'd be in good shape.
0: If Jordan Davis wasn't doing music, what would you absolutely be doing as your plan B?
1: Plan B? So I would say if I wouldn't have, I went to school to like try to get into the oil field. I think I still would have eventually gotten out of that. But like what I would have pursued would be homicide detective.
0: All right, last one, and then I'll let you roll. Who's the one artist that could text you, "We ride at dawn," and you would go, "No questions asked"?
1: We ride at dawn. It'd probably be Thomas Rhett. If he was like, "Hey, we're hitting it at dawn," I would be like, "I guess we're going, man. Don't know where." But
0: well, you know it's going to be a good time, and you're not going to get yourselves in trouble. So
1: yeah, I would be like, "Let's hit it," because most of the time maybe we'd be going hunting, which would be cool. I would say Thomas or Luke Combs. If Luke hits me up, it's like, yeah, we're probably going deer hunting.

0: Mallory, you have a hack for not paying bills?
1: Oh, yeah.
0: And this has worked for you at some point.
1: It just worked for the first time.
2: Yeah, my bills are just piling up something fierce. I'm going to need to hear this.
1: I got a treat for you.
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Also, your big 4 at 4 countdown coming.

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2: Number 1.

I think, like, after a holiday weekend, you need that next weekend to just kind of kick it low-key, have zero plans whatsoever, and a song like Alan Jackson's Gone Country for a little more today kind of just says that to me. 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
1: It was a sunny day, so I want to write sunshine music, you know. I call it windows down music, if you will. 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
0: It's

the weekend, and I've got Steven Wilson Jr. tickets coming up in about 10 minutes. 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Josh Turner's on with your man. Throwing it back on the Bull.

503-733-0987. That's the Lazy Boy text line. Your chance at Stephen Wilson Jr. tickets. He's in town September 19th out of McMenamin's Grand Lodge. Again, your word is stand. STAND. 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